0: don't follow me in here. Please don't follow me.
1: Wait, wait, wait.
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2: No, no, no. Well, it's kind of funny. You do want to fight. Every time you're walking away from me, straight up. I know. Why are you walking away? I'm trying to talk to you.
3: Well, if we're in the middle of a conversation, you don't just get up and walk away like that.
2: And now you want to pull that crying stuff, huh? Just act mature, man. Just try something you never tried before, man.
0: Yeah,
2: just
0: like,
2: act
0: what
2: right.
0: Your ass?
2: Act
0: mature.
3: Yeah, I'm trying to...